0: Aki and Nani Kafredi Ndioko Kamefika. Guy, welcome, welcome, welcome to a Feel Good Friday on Mike and Kingangi in the morning. Habari ya asubuhi. I hope you're well. I hope you've had a good night's sleep and ready for this absolutely wonderful day. Something is in the air. Like, this day is just going to be absolutely perfect. So karibu sana and welcome to your station for good times and great heads. A very good morning to you. My name's Mike Mondo. I'm going to be with you from now mpaka 10 in the AM. It's going to be an absolutely fabulous show. We're going to have a grand old time. So I want you to stay right here. I've got tracks galore coming your way, courtesy of Pitbull and Stephen Marley. That's on the way next, of course. And also so much more. Your morning inspiration is coming up. And also, of course, you can go to our say, hit me up on X at Mike Mondo 1 at Classic 105 Kenya. The hashtag is, of course, Mike and Kingangi. Yeah, I love you. Stay right here because I know today being a Friday, you're on the move and you've been on the move all through the week. And sending a little something to your parents back home is important. Paying your bills before you hit the weekend is important. Grabbing your groceries is important. Making that purchase you've been eyeing is important. Your money will never really stop moving. The question is your mobile money service actually keeping up with you? But yeah, Chani Kusho, something super special courtesy of Airtel, where you can send it to any network. 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Simple as that, eh? And plus, you get access to over 260,000 Airtel and KCB agents nationwide. So wherever you are, wherever it is that you're going this weekend for your plans, kumbuka, there's one near you. And also stay on Classic 105, eh? I'll give you a chance to walk away with 5,000 bob right now, courtesy of Airtel. Plus, also don't forget, yeah, you can enjoy a 50% cash back on your transaction fees when you move money from bank to wallet. This is all courtesy of Airtel. When you send money to other networks and when you pay bills, imagine 50% back just for doing what you're already doing. Just get started very easily. Simply dial *334# or open your My Airtel app. That's it, and you're going to be right in. So move money, worry less with Airtel money. Sinimimi nakusho. Hey, basi, stay right here. There's a 5K that's up for grabs in just a little while. Karibu sana to a Feel Good Friday. So let's start off in style. Mzuri kabisa, eh? I know you've got a lot of things you've planned for the day, but kumbuka, manage your options well. Pitbull and Stephen Marley.
1: We came here to dance. You know that you're my girl. 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This night going too good.

0: Welcome, of course, to a Feel Good Friday on Mike and Kingangi in the morning. I hope Kosalama. I'll say it again. Jeremy 254, by the way, happy birthday to you. And I hope God grants you many, many more years. Mr. Sylvanus Ndaso, I see you, my brother. I hope you're well. Morris Mwindindalo is also here. Charles Wambua Makaveli, good morning to you. Korir Arab Dennis, good morning. Moses Katella, I see you, my brother. Nora Kawira Meritia, good morning, my dear. I hope you're doing well. And also not forgetting Lucy Paul Mamakemaina, Pasitalanyi Mwana Wamboga, Sessin Deritu, and a host of others. Kumbuka, if there's someone you'd like to say a big hello, how about you hit me up on X at Mike Mondo 1 at Classic 105 Kenya. We're going to go to our say in just a little while. Sindio, hi. That being said, I want you to think about it. You know, every single day, and I'm not talking about some days, every single day, yeah, you're moving money just to keep your life running. You're sending something to your loved ones. You're paying rent to your landlord. You're topping up airtime so you stay connected. You're paying suppliers to keep your business going. That is just the life of every Kenyan. And here's the thing, you deserve a mobile money service that's going to work just as hard as you do. So watch and show, yeah? With Airtel Money, you send money to any network, you get to pay your bills, you buy your goods, and you've got access to over 260,000 Airtel and KCB agent locations right across the country. Yeah? So that means wherever you are, they've got you covered. And better yet, you get to enjoy 50% cash back on transaction fees, so that every transaction you're getting, with every transaction rather, you're getting more value back into your pocket. So don't wait. I want you to dial *334# and hop onto my Airtel app today. Move money, worry less. Sinimina kusho, eh? That is the way to go. Sawa sawa. In the meantime, also, I want to hook one lucky person with 5,000 bob this morning, courtesy of Airtel Money. I want you to give me a call. Start with the phrase Sinimina kusho, eh? Then give me a call and share everyday situations in which you use mobile money. I'd love to hear your stories. Sindio, 0711-046-105 is my number. Talk to me and be a winner.
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0: And on The Star this morning, it says, what Rigathi's rise means for Kalonzo Sifuna. MPs who impeached him trooping back to bow to his power. Well, also, read all about how a mob attack where someone was forced to drink petrol before they set him on fire. Guy, that was just really, really crazy, eh? And also, opposition should challenge New Vision 2060 with hard facts. That's on page 10 of Siasa on The Star this morning. Also, read about how exam assessors face strike ban in proposed law before legislators. All these stories and others, you can find them in your Star copy today.
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1: 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Did you hear this?
3: Unajua life expectancy ya wanaume in Ireland is 82 years. Unasema Ireland ama Ireland?
0: Ireland.
3: Ireland. Yes. Na England pia.
0: And England.
3: In 80.
0: 80.
3: 80. Nigeria ni 65. Okay?
0: Uh-huh.
3: Kenya tuko 63 ya wanaume.
0: Okay.
3: Wanasema it's because of ile pressure tuko nayo. We don't share, we don't cry.
0: We just nyamaza.
3: Mimi nafikiri hata wa Kenya itapungua mpaka 60 because zile vitu tumebeba.
0: The things we are carrying in our souls.
3: Huh?
0: Are just crazy.
3: Kuna jamaa alisema anataka kuintroduce bouncy castles za wanaume.
0: Why?
3: Yeah? It's just something to make them happy, you know?
0: So you go to a bouncing castle.
3: Eh? Urukeruke. 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You can't be tickled. 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
0: And once again, a very, very happy birthday to you, Jeremy 254. You say you'd love to listen to this beautiful jam by Gramps Morgan on your special day. So here it is, People Like You. Oh, we celebrate you today. May you have many, many, many more years, Jeremy, and God bless.

0: happy birthday.
1: I know you're out there, so keep doing what you do.
0: And there's a place for someone just like you.
1: There's a place.
0: Never forget that.
1: For people like you.
0: Karibu sana, Steve, Mwondwa Wakite, Baba John and Esther, very good morning to you. Korira of Dennis Pia, Karibu sana. Morris Mohindi Dalo, welcome to the weekend on Mike and Kingangi in the morning. Hey, I've got something, a gospel track that's all going to celebrate you, celebrate your achievement, celebrate you being the one who managed to get here over every other person that could have gotten here. And that is something to be thankful for. So stay on Classic 105, Worship by Arimani is coming up in just a little while. But before we get there, here's the thing, eh? We're talking real talk here for a second. Your money's on the move every single day, right? You're sending money left, right, and center. By the way, the question is your mobile money service actually keeping up with you? Eh? So watch Aniku show this morning, eh? With Airtel Money, you send to any network, you pay your bills, and you buy your goods all in one place, and it's just that simple. Yeah, but hold on, because it gets better. You've got access to over 260,000 Airtel and KCB agents nationwide. So that means wherever you are, whatever it is that you're doing, even if this weekend you're going on a road trip, no worries, because Airtel Money is going to be right there with you. 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Why don't you give me a call? I want you to start with the phrase, sinimina kusho, right? And then tell me your everyday situations where you use mobile money.
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0: Ah, hapo safi kabisa. That's exactly what you need to be doing, my dear. What's your name?
2: My name is Elizabeth.
0: Elizabeth, I want you to keep using Airtel Money. They've got several benefits. You get to enjoy 50% cash back on your transaction fees. And keep telling your friends, your family to all switch to Airtel Money today, okay?
2: Okay, I will.
0: So you do that. What I'm going to do is I'm going to hook you up with 5,000 bob courtesy of Airtel Money.
2: Well, thank you.
3: 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Going, going, get you going. Classic 105, morning inspiration.
0: And you know what? However you're waking up today, whether it's low and lazy or you're already up and moving, I just want to say you made it. Imagine, you made it. Another week down, and that right there is worth celebrating. Yeah, the week doesn't always have to go the way we plan it. Some days will push you, some days test you, some days you barely feel like you kept your head above water. But here you are, Friday energy in the air, weekend on the horizon, and a fresh chance to breathe. So today, do me a favor, eh? Don't just rush past this weekend. Sio tu lala na kuamuka, really live it. I want you to call that friend you've been meaning to call, hug the people that you love a little longer. Eat something that makes you happy. Rest. Actual rest. Not the kind where your mind is still at work, eh? Because here's the truth. You can't pour from an empty cup. You've been giving all week to your job, your family, your hustle, everyone around you. This weekend is yours to refill. So wherever you are right now, could be in traffic, could be in the kitchen, you're getting the kids ready, just know you're doing better than you think you are. So keep going. The weekend is here. Go ahead and enjoy it. And I want you to make sure you make this weekend count. Because ni mtu kama wewe, uliotolewa mbali, ukafikishwa hadi hapa, sindio? So let's celebrate together as we usher in the weekend with worship with Arimani. Mtu kama mimi. Oh, a happy, happy weekend to you and yours. And also still on Classic 105. More hits are still coming your way. Good morning and welcome to the weekend. Welcome to Mike.

understand what is being said in this song, because like I said, you have made it, you are here, and you are here because you deserve to be here. Oh, we gotta start this one over again. Listen to the words. You cannot pour from an empty cup, right? Wherever you are right now, you're doing better than you think. Keep going. The weekend is here. Enjoy it. Because mtu kama wewe umefikishwa hapa.

0: Good Friday on Mike and Kingangi in the morning. Aki, that song has just been a blessing to me, and I hope it is one to you, that you have made it here. Don't take it for granted. Always carry that in your heart and carry it with pride, that God loves you enough that he made you see another week all the way to its conclusion. Yeah, karibu sana to a feel good Friday. And of course, I want you to stay right here. More hits are still on the way, music that's going to get you psyched up for the weekend. But I want to talk to you about your card for a little second, because you're the one, or rather, because the one in your wallet, that card you have right now, should actually reflect who you are. 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And I want you to stay on Classic 105, because in a bit, I will give you a chance to walk away with 5,000 bob right into your NCBA account. Eh? That coming up shortly. But before we get there, did you hear this?
1: 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Kasheshe. 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
0: 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At the end of the month is a banker. Because wanalipuangwa 20th ama 22nd.
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3: Wanasema jikaze kisabuni.
2: Kisabuni. Why sabuni and not anything else?
3: You know, kwa sababu wajua vile sabuni utengenezwa. 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
2: Oh, so ujikaze.
3: Jikaze.
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3: Ah, imebaki lebo. Yeah. 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
2: aki. 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
1: Kasheshe. Chanuka. Be in the know with Maina and Kingangi in the morning. Classic 105. Feel good as the day passes by. Good. Good. Good. 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
4: The Netherlands have appointed Barcelona great Xavi Hernandez as the national team's new coach following the resignation of Ronald Koeman after a disappointing FIFA World Cup. The 46-year-old Spaniard returns to management after 2 years out of the game. Following his dismissal as Barca coach in 2024, he has agreed a 4-year contract with the Netherlands and is to oversee the team through the European Championships in 2028 and the World Cup in 2030. Leicester City are looking to sell the club for more than £200 million with its Thai owners King Power ready to leave after 16 years. The Foxes have had an 8-page sales booklet produced by a leading US investment bank to help offload the one-time Premier League title winners. Citigroup lists the Foxes, its women's team and other major assets, including the 32,000-seat King Power Stadium and its Seagrave training facility at £121 million. In addition to their Belgian sister club, the club's physical assets are valued at over £200 million. That's your sport on Classic 105. I'm Suzanne Kimashia.
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big hello to Jenny Canieri and Lucy Paul, wishing them all a great weekend ahead. In fact, yes, if there is someone you'd like to say a big hello to, see, don't hesitate, right? You can hit me up on X at MikeMondo1 at Classic 105 Kenya. That hashtag is, of course, Mike and Kingangi. This morning, of course, we are all about NCBA. Here's a quick question. How much of your banking are you still doing the old way? Yeah, you know that old, you have to owe Nataka 2,000 bob, you're running to to those, what do you call them, to the bank branches and trying to withdraw money. No. How many, are you still standing and waiting your turn? Because honestly, there's an easier way. 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And this morning, I want to hook you up with 5,000 bob courtesy of NCBA. How about you give me a call and share with me what moving forward currently means to you? My number is 0711 046105. Go ahead.

0: for tomorrow. Because tomorrow, Nameless, as you celebrate 25 years in the game, cannot wait for that event. It's going to be an absolute banger. And the lineup, oh my word, Nameless, how you managed to get all of these people in one lineup? Juwahu, Nazizi, Mr. Lenny, Kidum, Wairei, Juakali, Nyashinski, Habib, Manga, Big Pin, The Council, P-Unit, Okelomax, Ben Sol, and Yuaya Tajiri. I'm telling you, this is just going to be an absolute event and a half. So, Nameless, see you tomorrow, by the way, to Tapatana Pokoma Grounds as you celebrate 25 years of your music career. Karibu sana to a feel-good Friday on Mike and Kingangi in the morning. Vicky, Curtains and Carpets, how are you doing this morning? I hope you're well. Mr. Leonard Kamau, Karibu sana. Giriswa Kabeti, a very good morning to you. Shapaya Simba Sheldon, I see you, my brother. Rosemary Kanywa, a very good morning to you. CPA Tangut Kiprono, Karibu sana. Oh, stay right here. I hear some very, very unfortunate news that the mind bender has not gone yet. Guy, tutafanya homework kidogo revision in just a little while. But let me ask you this. What is standing between you and the next level of your business? Have you thought about that? Is it that vehicle that you need or that truck? Farm equipment, medical equipment, construction machinery, whatever it is, chances are it's an asset holding you back from growing. Well, I've got some great news for you because NCBA is the home of asset finance and they've built flexible, tailored financing solutions just for you, designed around your needs, not some one-size-fits-all package. Yeah, and get this also, up to 100% financing on qualifying assets. Now, that means you don't have to drain your working capital just to get the equipment that you need today. You keep your cash flow healthy, and of course, you still grow. Individuals, SMEs, businesses, this one's for you. So don't let that asset be the excuse. I want you to go to www.ncba.co.ke or SMS asset to 16116. Sawa. Do that today and take the next step towards your goals. NCBA, go for it. And this morning, I want to hook you up with 5,000 Bob, courtesy of NCBA. Give me a call. Please share with me what moving forward means to you.
1: Hello, good morning, Mike.
0: Hey, good morning, my brother. How are you?
1: I'm good. So, moving forward, I have empowered myself to starting my business, Yakuza Maziwa.
0: Oh, you sell Maziwa?
1: Yeah, kabisa.
0: Na unauza side gani ya Kenya?
1: Niko hapa Thika tu.
0: Okay, you're in Thika. What I want you to do, is I want you to get in touch with NCBA today. Do you have an account with them?
1: Yeah, niko na account ya NCBA.
0: Okay, so I want you to move, go and talk to them. Because guess what, in that business of yours, NCBA wako na so many solutions that can be able to help boost your biashara. Yeah? So that biashara yako inaweza grow. And as it grows, also you get to grow and NCBA gets to walk that journey with you. Okay?
1: Yeah, kabisa.
0: So get in touch with NCBA today. You can just SMS them on 16116. What I'm going to do is I'm going to hook you up with 5,000 Bob courtesy of NCBA this morning.
1: Oh, thank you. Thank you so much, Mike.
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0: And well, the barabaras right now looking pretty much A-okay. Nothing much to report on the roads of Nairobi. Even Kiambu Road is clear, though, this time. Can you imagine? So you've got a very small window to make sure that you're at least close to work before the traffic goes shagala bagala.
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0: 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And this morning, Brian Madaga, the engineer on Nandi Hills, would like to say a big hello to Rose Chemu, Baloziwa LD, Elvis Kibet, Rosemary Kanywa, Rose Chemutai, Prince Vince, Mosewa Salia Koriema in Baringo, Sabol Arab Sabol, Sesenderi to Helen Heleni, KD, Daniel Korir, Ricky Derrick, Jenny Kanyiri, Lucy Paul, Miss Njogu, Adakanlu Collins. I am Subaru, and not forgetting your love and your Kijana Bill. 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

good Friday on Mike and Kingangi in the morning. Hey, my name's Mike Mondo. We still have Kingangi's anthem, like I said. That's coming up in just a little while. This one you're going to love, I guarantee you. Ah, I heard it this week. I was like, you know what? How come I've never heard this song before? But anyway, it's coming through in just a short while. I'll tell you what jam we're talking about shortly. But in the meantime, right? We're talking about building successful businesses. 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This business of sitting back and saying, oh, I don't know how I'm going to move forward in my biashara. Oh, I don't know how to scale. Oh, I don't know what am I going to do when it comes to my branch in this area. I'm looking for land. Where am I going to purchase my next land project so that I can start doing my real estate project on that land? 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It's right there. All you have to do is take the step. So here's what I'm encouraging you to do this morning. I want you to visit your nearest Equity branch. Yeah, Ama, if you maybe are too busy to visit Equity branches, how about you SMS SME plus your financial need plus your branch, and you can SMS it to 24990. Do it right now. And then someone from Equity is going to get a hold of you.

0: You'll have a discussion. All those ideas, all those visions that you have for your biashara, let Equity help your business go further. And I want you to do that this morning. Equity Bank is daring you to go further in your business. And this morning, I want to hook up one lucky winner with 5,000 bob. I want to have a chit-chat about your business. How about you give me a call? 0711-046-105 is my number. Let's talk this morning, eh?
1: Hello, good morning, Mike.
0: Yes, how are you, my brother?
1: I'm very fine, thank you.
0: Niko salama sana pia mimi. Tell me about your business. What business are you in?
1: Okay, right now I run a poultry business.
0: Okay.
1: Yeah, and always I wanted to grow my poultry business by getting an incubator.
0: Oh, to get incubators. Yeah, that's important.
1: Yeah, and I've been buying the day-old chicks from a supplier.
0: Mm-hmm.
1: But you know, it's been quite expensive. Yeah, if you sort out the problem, if you bring the cost of production down.
0: Aha. So let me ask you, is there something in your biashara that's happened this week that's your biggest win of the week? What was it in your business, in your poultry business?
1: Okay, so right now I sold close to 50 mature chicks. Yeah, that I sold it to one of the supermarkets.
0: Oh, that's absolutely amazing.
1: Yeah.
0: Kwa biashara yako, sa ile vitu zimekuwa ngumu, what motivates you to keep going?
1: Oh, okay. It's persistence. It's not persistence. I could hear that tomorrow is a good future.
0: Okay. My brother, what I want you to do, I want you to get in touch with Equity Bank today. Okay?
1: Okay.
0: Yeah, because when it comes to your biashara, they've got solutions for you. Solutions that can help you take advantage of loans, solutions that can help you take advantage of networking, of training, of market linkages, things that you can practically input into your business so that you can move forward on to the next step. Unaelewa? Kwa hivyo, make sure you're getting in touch with Equity. They're going to walk that journey with you because your biashara is moving. And honestly, you need a banking solution or a bank that moves just as fast as you do. Okay?
1: True, Mike.
0: So. In the meantime, what I'm going to do is I'm going to hook you up with 5,000 bob this morning, courtesy of Equity.
1: Oh, thank you so much, Mike. I much appreciate it.
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0: Let's take another quick look at your Barabara. Stika Road is looking really messy this morning. And also Muranga Road. Hey, don't know what's happening there. Expect about a 7-minute delay. Landis Road, like I told you earlier, is a mess. The Globe Roundabout is not too bad this morning. This side's over. Limuru Road, Pia Koshwari, Kabisa. How about you go ahead and let me know what's happening on your roads today. Good morning.
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0: Mose wa Salia Koriema in Gwe Baringo County. 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
3: On this morning conversation, by the way, we're talking about something that every baby daddy should always consider. Taking care of your child. Imagine, it's not even a consideration, it's a must. You must do it. And I struggle to understand for the life of me why some baby daddies, for some reason, they're just unable to do three things. Just three things. Very good lady friend of mine told me that if you do these three things, your baby mama drama will end. Gentlemen, hear me out. If you provide a medical cover, number two, if you pay school fees. Number three, if you're present in your child's life. Provide those three things and baby mama drama is over. And so this morning, I'm struggling to understand how you as a baby daddy, you cannot provide three things. Vitu tatu tu. And you know, let me tell you this. In fact, in the next hour, I'm going to give you a blueprint of something you can use. If you're a baby daddy, please stay on Classic 105. I'll give you a blueprint on how you can prepare for this financially. And it will stop being drama. Kabisa, I'm not saying I'm an expert, but I'm saying, at least for me, it has worked. So maybe you can try it too. Because honestly, you cannot tell me for the life of me, for your child, you don't protect them medically, you don't protect them when it comes to the education, and you're never seen. How is that even possible? Ladies, am I lying? If your baby daddy today provided those three things, do you have an issue with him? Ebu, talk to me.
4: Mr. Mike.
3: Yes, how are you?
4: Very fine, how are you?
3: Niko salama kabisa.
4: Unajua tunataka kufuata rules yako ya kusema, the three conditions.
3: Yes.
4: Are okay.
3: They are fine.
4: There is only one condition men wants.
3: Uh-huh.
4: Peace.
3: Peace. Uh-huh.
4: You see women, they become the main switch ya stima.
3: At the main switch ya stima.
4: Yes, if you are off.
3: Yes.
4: The house usually is extremely quiet and peaceful.
3: Mm-hmm.
4: The minute you switch it on, auelewi ni TV ama ni radio inaongea. Example.
3: Yes.
4: Ukisema, unataka matakwa ya hospitali ya mtoto.
3: Yeah.
4: Atakuuliza na ya mama.
3: Ai, kwani apana hiyo si ya mama, ni mtoto ni unachunga.
4: Ngoja kulete polepole ili uone the complicated part of it.
3: Okay.
4: Ukisema pesa ya shule. Anakuambia na ya entertainment.
3: Hai.
4: So for them everything is connected to everything.
3: So it becomes kisha, hard.
4: The minute you see them all easy, kusha wewe.
3: So the problem is baby mamas.
4: Hello.
3: So you're saying the problem is the baby mama?
4: Essentially what I'm saying is we agree, we love them, we appreciate them and we cherish them because they are mothers of our children.
3: Yeah.
4: The only problem is if they can give men peace. That one thing, ila man too, if you leave this man alone, I tell you this man will look for you.
3: Okay. Sawa.
4: Just one. Wao wako na three conditions. Sisi tuko na moja tu, amani.

0: spare money tu.
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1: Okay.
0: Have a good day, my brother.
1: You too. Hello, good morning.
2: Good morning.
1: Hi, how are you?
2: I'm fine. My name is Francisca.
1: Karibu sana.
2: So, nataka kuchangia mjadala about your big study celebrity.
1: Endelea.
2: So, it's been 10 years. Uwe mtu hajai provide.
1: 10 years na haja provide?
2: 10 years haja provide. Then recently,
1: mm-hmm.
2: I'm getting a call from him.
1: Mm.
2: And I'm like, who is this?
1: Mm-hmm.
2: Then I'm like, it's your baby daddy and all that. And then come and go, where have you been for the last 10 years?
1: Mm-hmm.
2: At the time I was getting you to provide for our kid,
1: mm.
2: You said you don't even recognize her.
1: Mm-hmm.
2: And now you're calling me just to be together and come together.
1: Let me ask you.
2: Yes.
1: Today he called you and told you nataka kupatia medical cover na nilipe school fees ya mtoi, will you accept or will you refuse?
2: If you provide genuinely, I will.
1: You'll accept
2: genuinely.
1: But
2: if you're giving me conditions, I'm sorry, I worry.
1: By the way, no, I understand. Conditions should not be part of the package.
2: Conditions should not be part of the package. Because for me, like, alipana niambia, anataka to rebiana, like, to kai the way we were.
1: Mm.
2: But anapatia in one condition that I must get back to him.
1: Apana.
2: You see that?
1: Iyo nayo, ata mini mekata.
2: Because 10 years, all those 10 years, inafanya.
1: I understand you. I understand you. Yeah. Thank you for sharing.
2: That is where the problem is.
1: Okay.
2: Aye.
1: Yes. Asante sana. You see, baby daddies, this is now where you confuse things. Instead of providing for your child, now you're even following the mother. Simuliachana. Neke. Why don't you keep calling and have the final word, eh? 0711-046-105 is my number. Do you know those ladies? Am I lying? If your baby daddy provided education, medical, and was present in the child's life, hamuna kesi? Talk to me, eh?
3: All the fun conversations are here.
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9: President William Ruto has renewed his criticism of former President Uhuru Kenyatta, accusing his predecessor of financing the opposition in an attempt to undermine his administration. Speaking to residents in Eldoret, Uasin Gishu County, Ruto claimed that Uhuru had failed to address issues such as affordable housing and universal health coverage during his presidency and had now resorted to supporting efforts to remove him from office.
10: Will a sponsor wow? Si alishindwa na maneno ya affordable housing. Si alishindwa na mambo ya universal health coverage. Si alishindwa na maneno ya kusomesha watoto wetu. Ati anatuma hapa watu. Ati wakuja washindane na mimi.
9: Opposition leaders are stepping up efforts to consolidate support in different parts of the country today. Wiper leader Kalonzo Musyoka is expected in Malindi, while Jubilee deputy party leader Fred Matiang'i is to tour Bomet and Narok counties. The Linda Mwananchi faction is, on the other hand, warming up for the Homa Bay rally this weekend. The Media Council will today launch its 2026 to 2030 strategic plan alongside guidelines for election coverage ahead of the 2027 polls. The framework aims to steer the country's media landscape toward greater digital innovation, ethical reporting, and democratic accountability. MPs have backed a bill seeking to create dedicated lanes for cyclists and pedestrians across the country. The Kenya Roads Amendment Bill, sponsored by Samburu West MP Nai Sulalesuda, requires Kenha, Kera and Kura to design and construct non-motorized transport infrastructure, including cycle lanes, sidewalks and pedestrian crossings. Complex logistics involved in harvesting organs from brain-dead patients may be hindering deceased organ donation in Kenya. Renal expert Ahmed Sokwala says the lack of a clear law also complicates the process, noting that Kenya currently relies on living-related kidney donors. He says a deceased organ donation program could make transplants easier.
11: We still don't have deceased donation. A person, for example, gets an accident and gets brain dead, but the heart is still pumping, so the kidney is still functioning. That kidney can be taken and put it up in a patient who needs a kidney.
9: Samburu East MP Jackson Lentoinjini has urged the government to disrupt the supply of bullets to banditry-prone areas, saying this would help end insecurity. Lentoinjini accused security agencies of focusing mainly on recovering illegal firearms while ignoring ammunition supplies. Now you're up to date on Classic 105. I'm Suzanne Kimashia.
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0: by the way. Good morning, my dear. Hope you're doing well. Gatheki Senior, very good morning to you. Karibu sana to your home for good times and great heads. Oh, we're going to have a special guest coming to join us in this hour. Might want to stay right here. Guess who's coming? Ben Saul is going to be with us live on Classic 105. Cannot wait, by the way, for that interview. It's coming through in just a little while. But also, on top of that, something you need to be honest with yourself about. How many years have you spent paying rent? Let's be honest. While you're quietly dreaming about a place that's going to be truly yours. You know, just yours. Well, some good news is that that dream does not have to stay a dream. The Kenya Police Investment Cooperative, the investment arm of the Kenya National Police, DT SACCO, is offering prime 50 by 100 fully serviced plots at Golden Estates in Juja. 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And also stay on Classic 105. One lucky person gets to walk away with 25,000 Kenya shillings because you know what? They shared with us how a plot of land is going to help them build a future for themselves. That person, I'm going to give a call in just a little while. But for right now, when I wrap up our morning conversation, and I was talking to baby daddies, you who has refused to pay, in fact, come here. You who has refused to pay medical covers, school fees, you never see your child. We need to have a conversation about this. My lady friend, who my Samabani friend, came to Kenya and said, I don't understand. I don't understand why in Kenya co-parenting is such a problem. In the US, it's not the same thing. Because everyone knows what they're supposed to do. Like, if you just do these three things, well, there's not going to be any drama. I'm trying to imitate you, by the way. Paul Izada. But here's the thing. She said, and she said to me very clearly, if you provide medical cover, school fees, and you're present in your child's life, meaning you're there for pickups and drop-offs and all of these things, imagine you'll have no drama with your baby mama. In fact, she'll just let you be. You do live your life, whatever it is it looks like. So I struggle to understand why men cannot provide those three things. And let me tell you, if you are about to be a baby daddy, you know there are people who, once a woman gets pregnant, they run away. Or maybe your relationship has just ended and your baby is still young. Let me give you a blueprint of what you can do, okay? Before birth or even the first few months, if your woman is pregnant, medical cover, activate it. Mapema, not after the child is born, before. Whether it's a SHA or whatever, but me, I suggest do SHA plus a private cover. So delivery and early checkups aren't just a cash scramble, okay? Then, immediate, this is either before birth or first few months, set up an emergency fund. Separate from your personal savings. Ataka ikona 10K, ama 20K, just set it aside purely for baby emergencies. Then start a dedicated account. This is a separate bank account or a mobile money wallet just for the child. Call it baby money. Me, that's what I call it. Baby money. It never mixes with personal spending. Inakaanga tu hapo. Then, up to 5 years. Now, this is the foundational years of this child. Education plan that you started immediately. In fact, start it once the child is born. Even a small monthly contribution will compound over time. That's why plans like Faida Elimu are there. You start small, you stay consistent. Daycare, preschooling budget, often the most underestimated cost. Parents, by the way, budget for that school fees. So once you have the education plan, you know that by the time this child is turning 5 years old, na shule imeshika sasa mzuri, the insurance policy is kicking in. Then make sure you have a life insurance cover for yourself or a last expense cover. On top of that, wakifika primary school age, that school fees paid ahead of deadlines is important. So you budget per term, not last minute. Unajembe ukishamaliza school fees, you start budgeting for the next one. Or if you have an education policy, you've jipangad how it's going to kick in. Yeah? And then that way, hauna pressure. When they become teenagers, review their health cover. Because different medical needs are going to start kicking in. Then you start doing things like, you start talking money with the child. Teach them how to budget, how to save. Why we don't do these things, I don't understand. So have the final word this morning. Ladies, am I lying? If I told you that all you need is medical, school fees, and presents, do you have a problem with me? And gentlemen, if you do these three things, do you know that that will sort out your baby mama drama? Have the final word.
1: Morning, Mike. How are you?
0: I'm very well. How are you?
1: I'm good. Uko mzima?
0: Niko shwari kabisa.
1: Oh, unajua kwa nini anaitwa mama? Leave alone the baby mama.
0: Eh.
1: Wewe ujui wanawake, Mike.
0: Anaitwa kwa nini? How do you know sijui wanawake?
1: Those people are dangerous. Let me tell you something, eh?
0: Yeah?
1: Kulipa school fees na medical cover that's not an issue.
0: What's the issue?
1: The issue is that the moment unafanya hizo vitu, they need more. Umenielewa? They wana feel entitled, eh?
0: Now, my brother.
1: Yes.
0: I don't agree with you because me, I've got two baby mamas. None of them feels entitled.
1: Do you know why maybe I feel entitled?
0: Hey.
1: Maybe we wako sasa in 1 million ladies, eh?
0: Aguna! Ni apana!
1: Let me tell you, I'm a believer, eh?
0: Hey!
1: Si kudanganyi. Maybe alisema tu mwanaume kwa kukam through, eh?
0: Mm.
1: Wacha ni respect hizo laini zake.
0: Okay.
1: But ni wabaya, bro.
0: Sawa. Okay.
2: Hello, good morning, Mike. How are you doing?
0: I'm very well. How are you?
2: I'm fine, thank you.
0: Uh-huh. Talk to me.
2: On this topic of baby mamas, I have a confession. I have a 19-year-old daughter, and I got that daughter when I was back in campus in the second year of study.
0: Okay.
2: Mike, I struggled. I made sure she went to a good school. I made sure that at that point I was even paid for their rent.
0: Yeah.
2: So, and I make sure at least once every month or twice,
0: yes,
2: I'll go pick her up and do a few things with her, including just hanging out with her, taking her to these places where people go for just having fun a bit. But I just ensure that I'm there. I'm there as the father.
0: Okay.
2: During those academic clinics, I'll still make sure that I go for each and every meeting.
0: Mm-hmm.
2: I'll personally drop her in high school to school and back during her midterm or end of the term. So they just need that presence because she is part of your life.
0: Okay.
2: So why would you abandon that kid?
0: Very true.
2: So the mother was a bit dramatic initially, but just ignored, and you focus on the kid.
0: That's true. Good man. I celebrate you.
2: Now we are in campus at the moment. We're in the second year of campus.
0: And I'm sure you and your daughter are very close.
2: Very, very close. We are able to have conversations because she has seen all along that have been part of their life.
0: Good man. My brother, I celebrate you. I congratulate you and keep up the good work.

0: Indeed, to a feel good Friday on Mike and Kingangi in the morning. I hope you're doing well. I hope your morning has started muzuri. Oh, we're not done yet. We've got still more hits coming your way. Plus, like I told you, that special, special conversation we're going to have in just a little while with the one and only Bien. Ben Sol guy. Why am I saying Bien? No, Ben Sol is coming on studio in just a little while. I cannot wait to have a chit chat with him. I think he's one of the coolest individuals that I've ever had the pleasure of meeting. So he's going to be coming through shortly. But let's talk about building a legacy. Yeah. And that doesn't start tomorrow. It starts with decisions that you're going to make today. And the Kenya Police Investment Cooperative is making land ownership easier through Golden Gates Estate in Juja. It's one of the fastest growing areas within the Nairobi metropolitan region. And here's the good part. This is available to everyone, not just a select few. 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Take advantage of this, because it's absolutely amazing what it is that they're doing. In a few, one lucky person gets to walk away with 25,000 Kenya shillings. They shared how a plot of land is going to help in building a future for themselves and their families. And we're going to have a chit-chat with that person in just a short while. Let me give them a call. But in the meantime, did you hear this?
1: 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Kasheshe. Did you hear this?
2: You know, did you hear that story?
0: Gani?
2: That there's a Roysambu hawker.
0: Yes.
2: Who has bought herself a car.
0: Yes,
2: after hawking groundnuts for 2 years at the footbridge.
0: Yep. Yes, I've heard it.
2: Hey.
0: Yeah.
2: Because
1: every story has a fun, wacky side. Classic 105.
2: Habari hizo sigeni.
0: Yes, now it works.
2: Like wanyeji. Those stories. 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
0: Wale wa wapi? 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
2: Wale wanakuwa na yeye hapo. 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
2: Hai.
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0: Yes. 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
2: Kuuza njuku karanga?
0: Yes.
2: Na wa Burundi na Rwanda wanakimbiza magari na bado.
0: Na bado.
2: Ah, wacha.
1: Kasheshe. Chanuka. 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
6: Kenya's affordable housing debate is shifting towards financing models that makes home ownership accessible to more households. This will be discussed at the 5th Kenyan Affordable Housing Conference in Nakuru next Thursday and Friday. Organized by Kenya Mortgage Refinance Company, the conference will explore blended finance, development finance, and mortgage liquidity facilities. Kenya Mortgage Refinance Company CEO Johnston Lotetia says affordable housing remains a major barrier to home ownership. And on the other end, Kenya Bureau of Standards has defended 5 Kenyan alcoholic beverage brands temporarily suspended by Rwanda, saying they meet the required quality and safety standards. KEB said fresh samples were tested between August 7th to 10th and complied with East African standards on alcoholic content, methanol, labeling and consumer safety. The Bureau is engaging Rwanda to establish the suspension's basis and seek regional technical resolution. However, the ban is expected to cause a serious loss to the manufacturers. And that's your business news. I'm Tony Ngala.
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0: Oh, this is your station for good times and great hits. Karibu sana, it's a feel good Friday on Mike and Kingangi in the morning. We are all about you. We are all about building your legacy. 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And of course, I want to hook up one lucky person with 25,000 bob this Friday. Yeah, they called in, they talked to mine about how a plot of land would help build a future for them. Sawa. So I've got a gentleman here I need to call. He's called Justus Kimeo. Let's see if we can get him on the line, eh?
1: Hello,
0: good morning. Am I speaking to Justus Kimeo?
1: Yeah, this is Justus Kimeo.
0: Justus, a good morning to you.
1: Good morning to you too, Mike.
0: Sasa naambiwa uliongea na Maina juu ya Kenya Police SACCO Cooperative.
1: Yes, I did.
0: And kindly remind us, how is a plot of land going to help you build your future?
1: Hapo nitakuwa nimejenga, niache kulipa rent, kwa sababu pesa mingi nimekuanga nikituma huko for almost 10 years. 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
0: Yes, kweli kabisa.
1: Ukifanya shughuli zako.
0: Kweli kabisa. 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Yeah. They've got a plot of land pale Golden Gates Estate in Juja that they want to give just to sell to you.
1: Wow.
0: It's available to everyone. 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
1: Okay.
0: Or you can check out their Facebook page. 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Sawa,
1: Mike, I will.
0: Izo ni shamba murwa kabisa, 50 by 100 service plots, and zineza kuwa zako from today.
1: Ayo ni investment proper kabisa.
0: Sasa vile mintafanya, I've got some news for you, my brother.
1: Okay.
0: You are my lucky winner of 25,000 Kenya shillings courtesy of Kenya Police Investment Cooperative.
1: Wow, Mike. Thank you so much. Jackie, I'm so happy.
0: Yes, congratulations. Pesa ni yako, my brother.
1: Asante, thank you so much.
0: Sasa si unaona umepata fare ya kuenda Juja uone hiyo shamba.
1: Ata deposit kidogo ya kuweka hapo.
0: Ata deposit, yes, asante. So congratulations, you're my winner, and keep, of course, making sure you're checking out the opportunities with the Kenya Police Investment Cooperative, okay?
1: Okay, thank you so much,
0: okay,
1: Mike.
0: Good day.
1: Good day to you too.
2: 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Did you hear this?
3: Now? On a more serious note,
0: yes.
3: Inasemekana there is a very big alarm. Ya viatu za mechi zimeisha.
0: What do you mean viatu za mechi?
3: No, it's serious. No, it's not a laughing matter.
0: There is a shortage.
3: Yeah, there's a very big shortage.
0: Yes.
3: That this was going to happen anyway.
0: Yes.
3: Not that you say dimetoka.
0: Yes.
3: There's a very big problem.
0: So very, very, very serious issue, considering that now this could lead to fears of certain infections.
3: Yes. Hizi mechi lazima zipungue kabisa.
0: Zipungue aje.
3: You need to be careful. And you're going out there. It's serious.
0: Yes.
3: Kuna upungufu ya hiyo.
0: We think
3: people need to take care.
0: Take care.
3: Kabisa.
0: They are not available.
3: They are not available, Kapsa.
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9: AFC Leopards will host Ugandan side KCC AFC in a friendly match tomorrow at Ulinzi Sports Complex as they wind up their pre-season ahead of the KPL 2026-2027 season kickoff. The match will provide Leopards head coach Fred Ambani with an opportunity to watch his new signings and try different formations. Ingwe edged local rivals Kakamega Homeboys 2-0 in another friendly on Wednesday on the back of a 1-0 win over Tanzanian league side Pamba Jiji FC in Dar es Salaam on Sunday. The Sport Pesa National Sevens Circuit returns this weekend with the Kababeri Sevens taking center stage at the RFUEA grounds over the weekend. Champions KCB will start their title defense against rivals Kabras Sugar, Masinde Muliro University and Nakuru RFC in Pool D, while Kenya Harlequins, Daystar Falcons, Kisumu RFC and Impala will lock horns in Pool A. Group B has Mwamba, Strathmore, Nondis and Catholic Monks, while Menengai Oilers, Zetec Oaks, Black Blurred and Mombasa RFC round off Pool D. That's your sport on Classic 105. I'm Suzanne Kimashia.
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0: of course, Bensoul. 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I absolutely enjoy every single time this gentleman takes on when he grabs a mic and decides, you know what, it's time for me to drop it for the Kenyan audience. And like promised, like I said, he is with us in studio. Bensoul, karibu sana.
1: Thank you so much. Asante sana.
0: Hey, niombe. Uliyo time maombi mbaya.
1: Man, I was writing that for my mom because I feel like when I came to Nairobi, if there's one thing that sometimes I forget a lot, ilikuwa kuomba. Like, yeah, but I know she usually, like, most of, yeah. It's a culture between, from my grandmother to her,
0: yes,
1: to my sisters. Like, they always wake up so early to pray. Yeah,
0: that's nice. Yeah. But I didn't know you didn't come originally from Nairobi. You came into Nairobi.
1: Yeah, I came into Nairobi from Embu.
0: Embu.
1: Yeah.
0: Haya. Do you know, interesting fact, I'm building in Embu.
1: Wallahi.
0: Unajua mali inaitwa Kiritiri. Mbere South. But anyway, karibu sana my G.
1: Thank you so much for coming
0: through today. Bensoul is with us. We are going to, of course, go tutaendelea mpaka 10.
1: For
0: me
1: sure.
0: And him just vibing. And I want to start here. Yeah, you've built a massive following. Massive
1: Thank
0: following.
1: You so much.
0: You've been part of Soul Generation. Now, of course, you're carving your own path.
1: Yeah.
0: What's the biggest adjustment going from, you know, part of Soul Generation to now being just Bensoul?
1: I think it's that CEO mentality and knowing that you're not under a label anymore.
0: Yeah.
1: Right now, there are people who depend on you for their salaries. And then all the projects, they are on you. You have to look for those sponsors.
0: Yeah.
1: So that CEO mentality needed to
0: kick in.
1: Yeah, and kick in my mind. And
0: that's
1: what actually pushing me right now, because running a company
0: is not easy.
1: Yeah, it's not easy.
0: That's true.
1: Yeah.
0: So was there a moment like that happened where you knew this is the moment for me to now go on my own? Or was it something like, you know, tumemaliza this section ya Soul Generation, sasa nyinyi mwende mujitafutie?
1: I think by the time the contract was ending, I had already assembled my Avengers.
0: That's
1: and
0: true.
1: They were ready. But the transition was so smooth because in the last year, we were working with our teams, but still under Soul Generation. The transition was so easy for us.
0: For someone who, for example, how do you, for someone who's probably listening and saying Bensoul, but siwa ni ule mtu wa ama wa pale, how would you describe your sound to someone who has never heard you before? What makes it you?
1: I feel like what I bring to the music is the soul, because you can't even box me in any genres. I do all the genres.
0: If you got an Ohangla beat, twende kazi.
1: Natandika kabisa, hata disco originated from a Ohangla beat.
0: Baby,
1: Dad. So I feel like I bring soul to the African music, so I do Afro soul. Yeah.
0: And speaking of that Afro soul, take me through your creative process, okay?
1: Yeah.
0: How does creating a Bensoul hit start? Does it start with an idea? Does it start with a beat you've heard? Does it start with words that are playing in your head? How does that happen?
1: It starts in all those ways.
0: Hey.
1: And then I will build up from that, because some songs come as conversations.
0: Okay.
1: Some songs come first as a beat, and then you hear the beat, and then the beat inspires some ideas in your mind, and then others are just me seated with an instrument, and then I'm I want to write about this kind of topic.
0: Okay.
1: And I come up with a song from that one. But the best ones are those ones from a conversation, songs like Nairobi.
0: Speaking of which, I'm actually about to play Nairobi.
1: Yeah.
0: But and do you ever listen to them? Sasa ume record, isha umepeana, do you re-listen? Because I've heard this about artists.
1: Yeah.
0: They say that sometimes when you listen to your song during the creative process, you may end up changing it so much, but you lose that creative.
1: Yeah, you have to strike a balance between over listening to it and also letting it just be supernatural. So for example, when I was coming up with this new album, what I did was I used to leave the music with the producer.
0: Okay.
1: So I used to come and listen to it on the next session until I got the the proper mixes.
0: So,
1: and then now from the mixes, now I've been listening to them in the car, and so that I can correct like whatever I feel like doesn't work with my soul whenever I listen to it in different times. And then now we correct that, and then now we do the masters. Now I have the masters. These are Neza Abuse. That's what I'm listening to now.
0: I was, you're just like me, by the way. I was once told, I get a lot of artists who give me their music and they tell me, Mike, listen to it, like play this on air. I always tell them I have to listen to it in the car.
1: For sure.
0: I don't know why.
1: Yeah.
0: But for me, I have to play it in the car. Then I'll know, ah, this is a banger.
1: Yeah, yeah, yeah. There's a feeling of listening to it like in the car, and that's how I feel like for us, mostly actually, I listen to it in different kind of mediums because I want to know if someone who has a phone, someone who has a Katululu, a small radio,
0: exactly,
1: if they can enjoy the song.
0: Well, we're going to be coming back with Ben Soul. Of course, he's with us right here on Classic 105. There's something I really, really need to ask him, and I'm going to ask him in just a little while. In fact, if you've got any questions, hit me up on X at MikeMondo1 at Classic 105 Kenya. That hashtag is Mike and Kingangi. Oh, this one I love, Ben Soul, Nairobi. When it came out, you know me, I had it. First of all, I had it at a different, on a different station's frequency, and then I was like, "Where is that song?" I just ran to Spotify. It's on my Spotify playlist. I jammed to it until today. Nairobi, Ben Soul, playing on Classic 105. Hey.

0: What a jam! It is, of course, the greatness of indeed Benso. Me, you know, I need to ask you this.
1: Yeah, yeah.
0: Nani alitendo hapa? Nani alifanyo? Hii song nao iko na uchungu, man.
1: At the time when I was writing the song,
0: yeah.
1: I was writing it, like I was hanging out with a friend of mine.
0: Yeah.
1: And alipata messages zingine hapo kwa simu ya demu yake, ikakuwa mbaya sana.
0: I can realize ni pa person sharing.
1: Yeah, but over the years, pia mimi mekuji kani hapenia. Sasa, Nairobi.
0: Nairobi ni mbaya.
1: Ni mbaya.
0: Watu kwa cheki. But anyway, speaking of, actually of that, you know, Kenyans love their love songs. Zindio?
1: Yeah.
0: And you've given us quite a few. What's your personal take on love? Mapenzi, romance, nini nini?
1: I feel like love is a beautiful thing. And love is one of the things that stick to the mind, like in the core memory.
0: Yeah. Mm-hmm.
1: So love songs zinakuanga like an easy win for musicians.
0: Ah.
1: And if you learn how to write one, manzi inakuanga like such a beautiful thing.
0: mapenzi nayo
1: tunapenda kuandikia sana.
0: Uh-huh.
1: So mimi niko na so many love songs because I fall in love a lot. Na roho yangu yani nimeikubali fall in love. So like you fall in love, so I get the inspiration from like everything that I live in,
0: my friend,
1: everything that I'm going through. Yeah.
0: So now you know you're a threat. Eh? You're literally a triple threat. You can sing. Alafu hapo unapenda mapenzi. Ongeza hapo you're a CEO of your own career.
1: Sasa ni mbaya. So in Nairobi lazima ukue a pro.
0: Something must kill a man.
1: For sure.
0: Growing up, by the way, let me talk a bit about your family. Did they support your music from day one, ama was it something lazima wa convince
1: nini? Well, my mom has been there, was there like full on. On the other end, my dad didn't even want anything.
0: Utakuwa engineer.
1: Yeah, but they separated from when I was like quite young. So I think it was.

0: Well, on all platforms, I believe.
1: Every
0: platform.
1: Yeah.
0: Are you doing a video for the other video is out?
1: We're doing a video very soon.
0: Okay.
1: But the audio is out there.
0: Sawa. Of course, you've got shows that are coming up. Where can people now come and walk on a live?
1: Yeah, man. A bunch of many places. On this Saturday, took on the Athletic Dugout.
0: Okay.
1: It's kind of an athletic event where guys are working out, mm-hmm. the ice baths and everything, and then mm-hmm. I give them like a proper show.
0: Okay.
1: With a listening for the new album.
0: Mm-hmm.
1: So if you happen to love to work out and listen to Zote, put on a Saturday.
0: Okay.
1: And then there's Nameless at 25. I'm going
0: Nameless
1: to
0: at 25.
1: There.
0: Iyo nitakuwa.
1: Very nice.
0: Ni kontari.
1: And then kijana wangu wako na show inaitwa Charisma Live on the 22nd of August.
0: Uh-huh.
1: And then mavijana wangu watendawili watakuwa Woza World.
0: Uh-huh.
1: Woza World. And then 5th September. Tufunge ile siku sasa
0: na ngafanya muziki
1: legit. Ngafanya muziki legit. Muziki ya pesa, muziki ya bila jasho. Nafali ipupa. Itakuwa amazing sana. And then mwisho kabisa November 28th kuna Kodong Clan.
0: Of course.
1: All hands on deck.
0: By the way, even the Kodong Clan, I need to be there for that one.
1: Yeah.
0: So mutatuambia vile tuta buy tickets and everything.
1: Yeah.
0: I'm a big believer in buying tickets. I don't know why. But
1: yeah, for sure. Yeah.
0: You're doing enough.
1: Yeah, man. Because right now we're actually like targeting like maybe 10,000 people.
0: Ah, okay.
1: Yeah. So we need all the support.
0: Kila mutu.
1: Yeah. Okuje. That's why all hands on deck.
0: Uh-huh.
1: Yeah.
0: At Fally's concert's happening 5th of September 2026.
1: Yeah.
0: You of course on the lineup. As what should Kenyans rather expect? Nini unawaletea nini?
1: Hey, kiuno. Hiyo siku ni usiku wa kiuno.
0: Kutingisha mbaya.
1: Yeah, but all my brothers, mm-hmm. we were having like a dance classes yesterday.
0: Yeah,
1: itakuwa amazing sana. One of the shows that we haven't planned like a show like this, so itakuwa really really good as Kodong Clan.
0: Ah, good stuff. Yeah, now since you're here,
1: yeah.
0: I cannot leave before you do this one thing for me.
1: Yeah,
0: and I'm even going to record this and take it with me
1: for sure.
0: So my 6-year-old is turning 7 tomorrow.
1: Yeah.
0: One of his favorite song is favorite song.
1: Wow.
0: Yeah. He always goes like, "You're my favorite." So that, play that one. Wish my 6 now turning 7 year old, he's called Tawi.
1: Yeah,
0: Tawi is turning 7 years. Kindly give him a birthday shout out.
1: Definitely. One time.
0: Actually, let me get my phone.
1: Yeah.
0: I need to be Father of the Year this
1: for
0: year.
1: For sure, for sure.
0: Let me put my camera on record. I had 20 kazi, one shout out.
1: Greetings and love and blessings to you, Tawi. Happy birthday to wherever you are.
0: Uh-huh.
1: Because you're my darling, darling, I will sing your favorite song. Because I'm feeling lucky to have you dance along. Happy birthday, Tawi.
0: By the way, thanks so much for coming through.
1: Energy.
0: Buddha, I celebrate you. I think you're an amazing Kenyan artist.
1: Thank you.
0: May God only keep giving you many, many, many more successes. And asante sana for always giving us memories when it comes to music, man.
1: Thank you so much for having me.
0: Shukran.
1: Thank you so much.
0: That's Ben Soul, and of course, don't forget.
1: Album iki drop, I'll be
0: back. Album lazima urudi.
1: For sure.
0: Kwani unafikiria utajificha?
1: For sure.
0: Ben Soul, make sure you check out his new track. It is NYR with Scam Cardinali. It's available on all streaming platforms. Enjoy it, and of course, also enjoy the rest of your weekend.
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5: Opposition leaders are stepping up efforts to consolidate support in different parts of the country today. Wiper leader Kalonzo Musyoka is expected in Malindi, Kilifi County, while Jubilee deputy party leader Fred Matiang'i is to tour Bomet and Narok counties. The Linda Mwananchi faction is, on the other hand, warming up for the Homa Bay rally this weekend. Kenya women parliamentarians have called for an end to stigma and discrimination against people living with mental health conditions. Dagoretti North MP Beatrice Alachi says fear of judgment and misinformation is forcing many Kenyans to suffer in silence. Speaking during a Kewopa mental health training, Alachi urged leaders to promote awareness and support, saying mental illness should not be equated with madness. MPs have backed a bill seeking to create dedicated lanes for cyclists and pedestrians across the country. The Kenya Roads Amendment Bill, sponsored by Samburu West MP Naisula Lesuda, requires Kenha, Kera and Kura to design and construct non-motorized transport infrastructure, including cycle lanes, sidewalks and pedestrian crossings. The Jomo Kenyatta University of Agriculture and Technology is holding a joint graduation ceremony with the Pan-African University Institute for Basic Sciences, Technology and Innovation at its main campus in Juja today. Over 5,000 graduates are to receive degrees, diplomas and certificates in various fields. The ceremony is being presided over by JQA Chancellor Joseph Ndungu, with Education CS Julius Ogamba as the chief guest. Now you're up to date on Classic 105. I'm Suzanne.
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6: 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And here is Dr. Jose Chameleon.

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0: Welcome to Friday. Welcome to Classic 105. Good times and a great hits. And that's how we kick off this day, Furahi Day. Of course, that is the Classic Connection. And we just had from Shakira and Burna Boy with Die Die. Before that, Chameleon's Valu Valu played. And I've got three more songs coming your way. All you have to do is tell me what these five songs have in common. Now, Shaka Demers with Bam Bam will be playing, Burna Boy Las Las as well, and Vic West, Furthermore, and Savara's Kuna Kuna. Now, all you have to do is pay attention to the titles, the artists, listen to the songs, and tell me what you think they have in common. 0711 046105 is my number. 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
1: Nelda.
2: Yes.
1: Mamu.
2: Pua.
1: Can I make the connection?
2: Mm-hmm.
1: Mi nafikiria.
2: Mm.
1: How artist was, eh?
2: Mm.
1: Inaweza sema we are all of African origin. Juu kama mtu kama Chameleon.
2: Mhm.
1: Ametoka Uganda. Na Burna Boy, I think ni Nigeria.
2: Au ni wawili, tuendelee.
1: Na ni Chakadama and Players ni wa Jamaica. Wengine wasema ni nani na nani?
2: Kuna Vic West, Father Mona Savara.
1: Hiyo Vic West sijui kama ni wa Nigeria ama South Africa.
2: Okay.
1: So the connection is actually very easy. I don't know if somebody is going to get it.
2: Okay, let's hear.
1: But checking on the film titles, it has contained this duplication of words.
2: Okay, what words?
1: Like valu valu, repetition of words in the film titles. Die die. They have got actually bam bam, kuna kuna, all those things.
2: Okay, I'll let you know if you're right.
1: That is the correction, Imelda. Give me 100%.
2: Maybe that is a distraction. Maybe that is a distraction.
1: But it's a good connection. Kama si hiyo ni hiyo tena.
2: Aya, sawa basi.
3: Good morning, how are you?
2: I'm good.
3: Huyu ni Dennis from Kawara.
2: Mm-hmm.
3: I don't know the answer, but let me try.
2: Okay.
3: I need the every title of the song.
2: Mm-hmm. What is in the titles?
3: Has two words.
2: Has two words.
3: Like Baru Baru, two words.
2: Mm-hmm.
3: Die Die, two words.
2: All right. And there you have it. The answer for those of us who are waiting to today's Classic Connection. Can I get some drum rolls, please? All those songs have two words in the title that are repeated, as you've heard from some of the callers. Yeah? There's Die Die, there's Valu Valu, there's Bam Bam, Las Las, and Kuna Kuna. So if you spotted that pattern today, the connection was all in the pattern. If you spotted that pattern, well done to you. And of course, thank you so much to everyone else who's played along this morning. I love how you guys are part of the Classic Connection. Thank you to everyone who sent in a message, everyone who called in. And if you didn't get it today, usijali, tupatana tena Monday at exactly 10 a.m. for another Classic Connection. Right now though, let's get into some good times and great hits. I've got one from Camp Mula, Addicted, coming right up for you on Classic 105.
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0: You know, not every morning starts with coffee. Sometimes it starts with Beyonce Morning Dew. Right here on Classic 105, good times and great hits. I'm Imelda Mutio. Coming up next, we have Pharrell Williams. You know, this is a guy who's done it all. Yeah? He's a producer, a songwriter. He sings so well. He's a fashion icon. And he's worked with some of the biggest names in music. He's behind some of the of those songs. Once you hear them, you start moving, sing along to them. And coming up is one of those songs. Stick around for Happy. If you're having a good morning, this one is about to make it even better. If you're not, maybe Pharrell can fix that. So stay with me here on Classic 105.
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3: You're listening to Classic 105, Good Times and Great Hits with me, Melda Butian. That was Kofi Olomide with a selfie. And I want us to wrap up the dilemma of the day. But before we do that, let me put it out one last time. You can only keep friends of one gender from today onwards. If you're a man, are you keeping the boys or are you keeping the ladies? And if you're a lady, are you keeping the girls or are you keeping the boys? Because we've had some men say women because, you know, they've been better friends to them. They've experienced how women treat them. They treat them way better than the men. And I want to know, what is your experience?
4: I'm Anthony.
3: Mm-hmm.
4: And talking about friendship.
3: Yes.
4: I think I should keep men.
3: Why men over female friendship?
4: I prefer men because when you come to understand, you know, many men mm-hmm. out here, they actually don't pour out their feelings or maybe what they are going through,
3: mm-hmm.
4: but they actually understand each other more than how a female can understand.
3: Okay, but see, I think most men mnambiananga tu niaje bro, hivyo tu. So you men talk about what you go through?
4: Yes, men talk. Men do talk.
3: To other men, though?
4: Yes.
3: Okay. All right. And there you have it. That's how we leave today's dilemma of the day. But I love how everyone has their own reason. You know, at the end of the day, whether your best friends are men or they're women, a good friendship is good friendship. Stick around for absolutely great hits lined up for you. Neo will be playing Brandy as well right after Akon to remind you that it is a beautiful day. Yes, the sun is out. It is Friday. What more reason do you need?
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That's Malvis Deo coming through with Pile, Dijo, whatever you want to call it, right here on Classic 105, your home for good times and great hits. Now, coming up in a few is the lady who absolutely abhors AI artists. And she's been joined by several other female artists because, to be honest, when you track all these AI artists, most of them are mimicking female R&B artists, especially of color. So they're out here for blood. They're like, nah, we can't be doing that. Now, of course, streaming sites have decided to put in place certain measures that will not allow AI artists to gain anything off the platform. You can enjoy and listen, but there is no way to monetize that one, which I think is fair because for time immemorial, people have put in a lot of blood, sweat, and tears to build that industry. It can't be taken out by tech. I'm Ajay. Let me know on hashtag Mike and Brenda what your thoughts are. But up next, it's her and Usher with Shoulda Never right here on Classic.

0: Let me tell you, the number of samples on that song alone, from Mo Bamba to Between the Sheets by the Isley Brothers, is crazy. Beyonce and Jay-Z doing it again. That's Morning Dew, otherwise known as Donk, the remix, wrapping up our number one right here on Mike and Brenda. Our number two, of course, sees you being able to request a song. Now listen, it's the weekend. I want you to give me a weekend banger. I want you to give me a song that makes you happy. I'm sorry, if you're going through heartbreak, today is not the day for you. Please, please. I want people who are in a good mood, good vibes, good energy. That's what we're trying to spread today right here on Mike and Brenda. So take what you need, right? And spread what you can is what I'm going to say. The good things, the good energy, the good vibes, everything that you have that is good about you or good about the day. That's what I want you to share. So Sing For Your Request is coming through in just a few. I'll tell you exactly when to call me and do exactly that. Plus, of course, we have some bangers from way back in the day that we're going to be playing for you. So keep it classic 105 for that and more.
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4: Deputy President Kithure Kindiki says music and creative arts can play a key role in building national unity, patriotism and positive values among Kenyans. Speaking during the state concert of 98th Kenyan Music Festival in Bungoma, Kindiki said creative sector is an important part in nation building alongside infrastructure, energy, manufacturing and agriculture. He said music can shape the values needed to drive Kenya's transformation.
5: Music, the arts, the creatives are going to help us develop the right national software that will take our nation to the vision of a new Kenya beyond 2030.
4: Prime Cabinet Secretary Musalia Mudavadi has called on the youth to make responsible health decisions amid rising HIV and AIDS infections. Speaking at the PAG National Youth Camp in Vihiga, Mudavadi highlighted that Western Kenya faces the highest regional challenge. He further emphasized that human capital remains the nation's greatest asset and insisted that continuous investment in the youth is vital for future success.
6: Kenya remains number 7 globally with the threat of HIV/AIDS. Data is pointing to the young people between the age of 18 and 35.
4: Interior Cabinet Secretary Kipchumba Murkomen has urged leaders to shun tribal and divisive politics, warning that they damage Kenya's global image and deter investors. Speaking during the 61st graduation ceremony at Scott University, Murkomen called for political hygiene, condemning insults and violence. He urged leaders to embrace positive, progressive politics that prioritizes Kenya's interests over personal political greed and ambitions.
7: There is no good competition. But this competition that is founded on lies, that is founded on making the country look like it's a useless place, you must tell investors don't come to Kenya. The hygiene in our politics is lacking.
4: The Media Council of Kenya's decision to launch the strategic plan underscores the vital role for the county-based reporting. Speaking in Nakuru during the launch, Communications Cabinet Secretary William Kabogo emphasized that county journalists require equal access to accreditation and professional training. Kabogo noted that the commissioning of Nakuru Media Hub will bring essential council services closer to the regional practitioners ahead of the 2027 general elections. Wiper leader Kalonzo Musyoka says the party's rebranding to Wiper Patriotic Front seeks to capture the young Kenyans' frustrations and desire for change. Speaking in Malindi, Kilifi County, Kalonzo linked the move to youth-led protest against tax increases and rising unemployment. He said the party aims to unite Kenyans, expand membership from 1 million to 4 million, and strengthen its national presence ahead of the 2027 election with a greater youth participation. And in matters international news, a Scottish mother who killed a 3-year-old daughter by exposing her to significant heat from a hairdryer has been jailed for 6 months. Courtney Gashner, who is 28 years old, was convicted of culpable homicide after using the appliance on Dahila Rose for up to an hour, causing severe burns. The baby died in September 2023. The judge described the case as uniquely disturbing and distressing, saying Courtney breached her basic parental duty. Now you're up to date on Classic 105. I'm Tony Ngala.
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4: The Gaff boss Patrick.

0: This Mr. Ope says the position of embattled President Giannini Infantino can only be decided by FIFA elections. Europe governing body UEFA, the Asian Football Confederation and CONCACAF, which oversees football in Caribbean, North and Central America, have accused Infantino of deception. This follows his abandoned plan to sell off a stake in the Men's World Cup to private investors. The trio want to give Infantino a chance to resign and leave his position with dignity without seeking re-election in March. And on the other hand, Manchester City midfielder Tierney Rangers is set to join Saudi Pro League outfit Al Qudsia in a £52 million deal. City have agreed a fee for the Dutch international who cost them £46.5 million when he joined from AC Milan last summer. Although the Rangers made a bright start to his City career, he struggled to make a significant impact in what turned out to be Pep Guardiola's last season at the club, scoring 7 goals in 47 appearances. The 28-year-old trainer, apart from the City's main squad on Thursday, is ahead of a potential move. And that's your sport news on Classic 105. I'm Tony Ngala.
1: 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When we say Mike and Brenda, this is what we mean. 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
2: All right, so one of y'all's best part of the day is coming up in a few. It's request time, so all you have to do is call me and tell me your name, what song you'd love to hear on this Feel Good Friday. Make it a banger if you can, and I will ask you to sing it. You sing it, I play it for you. All of that coming up in just a few. I'll tell you when I open up the phone lines. For now, though, how about we activate ourselves, Kiasi, King Kaka, Okello Max, Nalingio coming up next here on Classic.

0: stars are this. Mariah Carey's Heartbreaker. If you have a heartbreak anthem for Friday and that's how you feel in, it should sound something like that. That's playing for you on Classic 105, Good Times and Great Hits. We have come to the doors of Sing for Your Request, and it's real simple. At this juncture, I'm going to ask you to call me on 0711-046-105. Now, here are the instructions. You call me, you say hey, I say hey, and then you tell me your name, you tell me what song you'd absolutely love to hear today. Weekend banger, right? Weekend banger. So what song you'd love to hear today, and then you sing me a little bit of that song, just enough that I know what song it is and I can hear that you know what song it is, and then I play it for you. Again, my number is 0711-046-105. We're getting in to Sing for Your Request right now. In the meantime, Coffee, The Harder They Fall is coming up in a few.
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0: You've got to sing it to hear it. 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
1: Hello.
2: Hey.
1: Good evening. Good afternoon.
2: Good afternoon. How you doing?
1: I'm doing good. Kwa aje, Brenda?
2: Mimi, sina neno, man. Just chilling?
1: Well, actually, you know, 2 days ago, it was my birthday.
2: Yes, happy birthday in again. No, we said it then, we'll say it again today. Uli do nini?
1: Ati?
2: Ulifanya nini?
1: Well, I slept the whole day.
2: Wow, you're getting old. My friend, you're only 22. Acha hizo.
1: Ililala, like I was just bored, but yeah.
2: Yeah, make sure you revenge this weekend. Sawa, sawa.
1: Exactly.
2: Very nice. Haya, what song do you want to hear today?
1: Okay, so today I want to hear. Actually, you know, you say that we can bang, but I'll maybe do the opposite. My bad.
2: That's my bad. I like that. Continue.
1: So listen, I want to do like "My Love Is Your Love" by Whitney.
2: Okay, you know what? That's still a bang. I'll take it. Go ahead.
1: Okay, and actually, I'm going to do the line that you mstari anasema. Okay, let me do it. If tomorrow, wait.
2: If tomorrow was Judgment Day,
1: say, Mama, when I'm standing right on the front line, and the Lord asked me what I did with my life, I would say, I spend it with you, something like that.
2: That is perfect. I'll take it. That is coming up for you. Whitney, of course, is allowed on a weekend, and right here on Mike and Brenda.
1: Okay, Brenda, have a good evening and a blessed weekend.
2: Thank you, Ellington. You too.
1: And I'm Paka Sunday.

0: Whitney Houston with My Love Is Your Love right here on Classic 105. Your home for good times and great hits as sung and requested, so we shall play. And I hope, Wellington, you've enjoyed that one. We did too, of course. Now, I've got some protege coming up in a few, Chris Brown as well. But there's a couple that has caused a buzz online because they are asking for the kind of assistance with their household that would make, I think, a lot of, let's not even just say Kenyans, even Africans, shudder to think. Yet somehow, it is very normal in our society. But when somebody else does it, we're like, I don't know about this. So there's a new contract that's out for this couple. They are looking for someone to fill a position. I'll let you know what that position is in just a couple of moments. Stick around for this wild, wild story. But in the meantime, please, we're chasing something, all of us. 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

0: Man, this was a collab I was not expecting, and I'm so happy it happened. Buju Banton, Maseko coming through with Hello off his new album, Fix Your Face. It's a brilliant album. He's got Leon Thomas on there. He's got Keisha Cole on there. Man, you name it, it's on there. You just go check out that album. It's called Fix Your Face. And in the spirit of R&B things, please make sure you check out Rhythm and Beats this Sunday with me from 10 a.m. all the way up until noon, because we're going to be having some good R&B times there. Plus, your spotlight artist is going to be someone quite surprising who's also got some new stuff out. So stick around for that one as well. Now, what I did earlier, I told you that couples are now trying to look for people that can come and help them with certain things that they feel that they can no longer do, right? So now here's the problem. Well, not the problem, the interesting situation, right? There is a lady who has said that, listen, me and my husband, we're a happy couple, but I'm like focused on my career and I want all these things, and he's feeling like he's missing out on some of these wifely things. So we came up with a proposal where we are going to get somebody else. They are looking for a wife. Not he is looking for a wife. They are looking for a wife as a couple. Now, they said that, listen, there's actually a list. And so on this list of pre-qualifiers for you to be their wife, they say one must be bisexual because, you know, they're both going to be interested in you. Okay, cool. Must want kids. This lady is a little bit too busy for kids, so you're going to be the one having the children. Also, has to be ready to stay at home and be a mom and a wife. Don't worry, they're going to take care of you. It comes in later. They say this person who is going to be their wife should at least have a diploma, right? A diploma, minimum, not high school diploma, diploma, right? After that, they have to be a polymath. So you have to be a polymath, which basically means you're the kind of person that can have conversations about multiple topics, right? You have information and knowledge about a wide variety of things, and you can also be, you know, an addition to such an invigorating conversation. The last one, not dramatic or envious, preferably an introvert. You like to stay to yourself, right? You like your company. You don't mind other people around, but like you cooling by yourself. No drama, no issues, no jealousy, just chill. And will comply to the terms and conditions. They said, P.S., you're not a second wife. You are our wife. I want to stress that again. Now, this role comes with what benefits? A monthly allowance that is to be discussed. So if you agree to those terms, then you can now have a discussion about your monthly allowance. You're going to have your own bedroom. They already live in a 5-bedroom house. So you can pick any one of the other 4 that they're not using. You can get a car, right? You also get a chance to advance your education should you wish to. You get paid vacations from time to time. And when you give birth, you don't have to do all that labor by yourself. You will have a nanny, right? So you get a stipend, you get your own room, you get a car, you get the chance to advance your education should you feel like you want to do that. You get paid vacations and also a nanny when you finally have the kids. My question to you is, my sister in Christ who is sitting there, ni papa huko nje, streets are tough. And everyone's sort of, you know, it's papas on sharing, if we're entirely honest, about Nairobi at least. So if somebody came to you, a married couple came to you with this offer, would you take it? Ama you, you'd rather just stay single and in the streets. Let me know on hashtag Mike and Brenda. You can also call me at Classic 105 Kenya is on X. My number is 0711-046-105. Would you agree to be a couple's wife if the price and the conditions were right?
1: 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Boma ya local yenye shows ni lazima. Kila siku ni drama moto moto na lulu, lazizi na kutu. Hakuna kupumua. Halafu weekend ni kicheko non-stop na njoro wa Uber, Hula Baloo na Bwana Chairman. Watch it all on Maisha Magic Plus, DSTV Channel 163 na GoTV Channel 3. 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

Samara coming through with that sound right here on Classic 105. We've got Yemi Alade, Conscience, Femi One with the Baddie remix also on the way. Some Bruno Mars to tie up this hour. Lakini Kwanza, I do need to tell you a little sum about what you can do to improve your home and your wardrobe. 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